Things like that just get me vexed, because every day in the newspaper we are reading about children killing children, children having babies, children dying. How can we blame them? How can we blame them? How can we blame them? How can we hold the kids to blame when human values hardly remain? And how

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Into a world of pills, few green hills, and pathways that lead to doom. Valleys come alleys, now bricked up, and they call it the ghetto tomb. Kids are swearing at parents and elders. Some have no respect for themselves. Cha, they're dropping out of school, and they're popping into hell. Battlefield playgrounds, chemical abuse, suicidal, lost and lonely youth become recluse. Cardboard boxes from the old to the young.

Jazz Music. We're always bigging up the Earth Strongs. We're bigging up Edward Beckford, born September 21st, 1942. More popularly known as Daddy Roy, U-Roy.

No, no, you try to do the thing that's wrong. 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But when you're right, you're really, really, really right. So love I and live, and hate I and die. For if you love I, you must have to live. And if you wait I, you must have to die. 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For I lack, I

What's his name? What's his name?

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0: KFJC, the Wave of the West, and No Talkin', the dub version of the Thompson Twins' song Lies. And born on this day in 1957 was Alana Curry. And we started off with The Unloving Plum, the first single from the latest Haircut 100 album, Boxing, The Compass.
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And soup. Hey, look what you're doing, Colonel. Make a Africa in Yeraka Ducono, Morty Lamine. In a form, Morty Ducono. Bonina. Jereba, it is for Nele Frua, or be any Nifru. Akero. Cabinina Bora Kunsoma. Nene Sibis in Langa Yirikoro. Kilia Nigasuti Ramata Moto Ticket, Wangatla. Jereba Emma Locotun Canalo.

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The old woman pauses against lit window, a contrast that I see and Neville does not see, that I feel and Neville does not feel. Hence, he will reach perfection and I shall fail and shall leave nothing behind me but imperfect phrases littered with sand.

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from the electing of the intervene, that's you to a live leader. I change your pleasure with your taste, you make your pressure with black veins, sliding away, sleeping all the way back to the reinvention of the wheel. Having a flat tire that you admire, see you behave and free, the mass of flying over your cubicles, on a journey all the way from art to center of America. My name is Dominica, I made the feathers. You're talking about democracy, Republicans, some cosmo-political incorrect. Don't have to defy the gravity, playing along with physical laws. We've totally unable to crash, nature worries you don't. Without the institutionalized rewards, having a leash long enough to keep you satisfied. Generally, you never believe in anything without proof. The enemy of your life as a twitterer from the roof of the castle you're considering. Believe it is way to glitter away my wings. Consist of the power hidden deep inside your wings. Practicing guards, spit out a license of my vocal cords. Taking the rest of the light pole, don't need for rest, it's too cold. By the way, I'm leaving early. It's time for worthy altercation. Observations and limitation, you would call a vacation. I'm traveling so with nations, eating some of the worms. Proceeding all over the map, reaching warmer weather. My favorite things to look at, after mankind's progression. In the myriad of changes.

manslaughter. 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You can't tell me it was meant to be like this. But there's no meaning in life being weighted to a stone. But define your own passion where the reward is in the bacon. 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

0: This is KFJC, and I am Sam Yorko with the Snafu Bar. That was Ghost Riders, with the track Rocco Rondo, and the album was Remote Dreaming. And that's all we heard in that set. The Cañada College Spark Point Food Pantry has reopened. 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Coming up next for us, I have Hoofprints in the Garden. The track is Songs About Friends, Part 1 and 2. The album is Precious Lonely Things. 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
1: So I have this really strange dream, right? 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So I wanted to read some type of catharsis, right? Get this out of my mind. So I show up to this campsite at 7:30 in the morning, right? 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There's nothing left except a concrete slab.